0: Brown, Hysteria.
1: We never wanted to be part of the cliche, you know, and we've always, in fairness, felt between two stools in reputation and in music.
0: Ni år är det 50.

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0: 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Och i år är det 50 år sedan de bildades.
1: And I realized that I may actually be in one of the best two or three rock and roll bands there is, you know?

0: 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Are you ready? Sommaren låter bäst.
1: Hey, this is Joe Perry from Aerosmith.
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3: 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Have a great

0: 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You feel alright?
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0: 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What's everyone up to out there? Sommaren låter bäst.
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And you know what I'm talking about. 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

0: 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What's everyone up to out there? Sommaren låter bäst.
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0: 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Sommaren låter bäst.
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0: 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What's everyone up to out there? Sommaren låter bäst.
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Your night takes its time. 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

0: 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Are you ready? Sommaren låter bäst.
1: Hey, this is Joe Perry from Aerosmith.
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3: This is Alice Cooper. Have a great